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1: Church service, and it's highly unlikely that she would miss something like that. They're requesting a welfare check then.
2: Is clear, 28th valid, 6:30 of 26, 2016 Ram to Eldon Shively out of Covelo.
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0: one, Charles 7, to UK, traffic.
1: Yes, I did.
0: 7-2. It's going to be a citizen assist, 14620 South Highway 101. You can contact Raymond Owen regarding a civil standby. Looks like there is a restraining order between him and the resident there, Jeanette Chavez, has a move-out order with a civil standby for the restrained party to get his personal belongings.
1: Yes,
0: 7-2,
1: over.
2: Howard Forest Prevention 6818.
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2: The fire riser has been shut down for the south side of this building. They've been put on fire watch. Incident's terminated. I'm available. Are there any pending calls, Inca?
3: Prevention 6818 Howard Forest copies. Negative. All calls have been handled. 1709.

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1: 17231 Franklin Road, RP is Megan Eden, 707-830-0017, advising it occurred on Sunday, if you can, 1021, RP.
2: Number 4.

0: 3, final code is going to be 1182. And if you could notify County Roads, this is about 20 feet of guardrail damage.
1: I copy 1182 and notify County Roads about 20 feet of guardrail damage.
0: It's going to be negative 180 owner's request.
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0: 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Power Force Squad 6231, same traffic.
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0: 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We're going to go ahead and shut down the road if you want to relay to them that the roadway will be shut down.
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13. George's Lane or Atkins Way. 32600 Rota Lane. Male collapsed on the side of the road. Command County Fire Red, Calcourt Tactical, 1730.

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1: Got 736 South Oak, number 21. 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

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South State, 527 South State, RB's First of Robin, she's reporting a male subject that would not leave the building. She's now sitting outside, requesting MB602 from that location.

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1: Harford's copies. Party should be outside in the roadway on Rota Lane.
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0: me on the right shoulder on the bridge. She's just west of Camp Boucher. 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

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Engine 6881, Medic 9112, Medical, 460 East Gobi Street, number 4, cross of Leslie Street, 460 East Gobi Street, number 4. 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
2: Clear, 28 insurance information on file, expired 3/12 of 2026 to a 2006 Toyota Utility, class 4 of 8115 out of Union City, registered to a last of NOAA.
0: Yeah, I copy, go ahead with the 27.

0: Bragg Medical, Highway 1, milepost 57.4. Fort Bragg Ambulance Medical, Highway 1, milepost 57.4. Highway 1, milepost 57.4. Sort of a bicyclist fall off of their bike into the ditch. Brookfield Creek is the landmark there. Command Red, Tractable, California, 1754.
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1: Multiple units transmitting on County Fire Red. Unit transporting, repeat your identifier.
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2: Howard Forrest, Medic 9144, transport arrived.
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1: Go ahead.
0: I'll be 98 and I'll need a key number for documentation for forced entry.
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0: 118-36 disturbance. What of a disturbance in a 1214 Airport Park, Rugby System Victoria. Advises a 602 subject in front of the location was attempting to hit another subject with a chair. Only description is a male with a backpack.
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0: Howard Forrest, Rescue 6230, same traffic.

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I'll be out with several across the street from Ellie's Mud Hut at the old gas station.

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0: Park Forest, 9118 is available on a patient AMA. 9118 will be downstuffed.
1: Air Force copy, patient AMA, medic 9118 not downstuffed. 1915.

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Excellent. Team Blue, find name. Tucker, David, Union, George, George, Edward, Robert, Christian, Jesse, John, Edward, Sam, Sam, E, Edward, 9780, clear for a second. Dallas, like the city. Correction, that's going to be the first name. Last of Lions, Lincoln, Yellow, Ocean, North, Sam, first of Dallas, 62985.

0: 118 Airdrie. Good. First subject lost a feather, 180 ID acquired, 27 is expired. He's on the multiple counts of pretrial, negative terms listed, otherwise clear. Your second subject, Frost of Lions, 185 out of Lucerne, 27 suspended or revoked, services needed, is on county probation through 2027 for 452 for an B-boy out of Lake County. Terms are no possession, search, and is also on county probation through correction for 11377A. Terms include stay away from the 900 block of Wah, search River 4th and Obelos.
1: 10-4, just confirming the second county probation was out of Mendocino County.
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1: 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I believe we'll be out with him behind Micah. 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
1: Ghost.
0: 57 1021 First of Angeli 707 391 3735 calling from 2914 Mill Creek Road regarding 1066, sir, because that occurred an hour ago.

0: Arizona. Owens, warrant 88 out of Ukraine, 27 is men issued. He has a 1036, is also an arson registrant, and is on pretrial for 242 terms. Stay away from Shady Mobile Home Park and west of Zaragoza.
1: 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Or make code for it.

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0: Frank, 726-9494. You can clear out 98, no report. I'll add notes to the call afterwards.
1: 5-7-10-4.

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0: Copy, I'm on the phone.
1: 10-4.
2: Okay, same 5-5.
1: Same 5-5, go ahead.
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1: Same 5-5, 10-4.

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0: Ivy traffic unit back.
1: Number.
0: 95, it's a report of a 415 subject at 116 Tedford Avenue. Secondhand info to the RP from her brother, who was at the location and has since left, of a male subject causing 594 to the residence and trashing the house. Subject is going to be the RP's sister's boyfriend, a Mario Polito, described as an HMA in his late 40s, unknown clothing, unknown weapons. They were last heard from about 8 minutes ago. The RP's sister's children are also at the residence. Three juveniles. RPN, no further.
1: You call one number 5-10-4.
0: Stand by 5-10-4.

0: 57. The RV didn't have date of birth for either subject. Do you have the jacket on the female half with the same address?
1: Will you run her?
2: Engine 1173, 2003.
1: Also, looks like we had our previous call was there. The mail was DOB 10977.
0: 5-7-10-4.

0: 57, your return.
1: Yeah.
0: 57, the female has last of Johnson, born in 83, 27 out of Ukiah, is valid with Ryerson, clear all systems. Break for your male has.
1: Yeah.
0: 57, male half, last of Polito, born in 77, 27 out of Ukiah, is expired with priors and clear all systems.
1: Copy.

0: Cindy Wolf Attack, 18751 Lemon Lane. 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He's available by 21 if needed.
1: Sam Edward Henry, 673, your read back or for the loss?

0: Capot 7. There's only one juvenile at the house. Everything's code 4. I'll try and get a hold of the RP.
1: 5-7, 10-4.

0: 9-5, we have Ralphie on 911. Are you available to speak with him?
1: Calvin, this is okay from work, Chief.
0: 10-4.
1: Okay, stand by 5 rules. Can we refer him to 900 unit or RCS?
0: 9-5, we already put him through to crisis. I can contact crisis and see if they're going to do any follow-up or anything.
1: Yeah, if you could, please. Thank you.

0: Forest, DNA 11 Bravo in quarters, UKI Guard Center. Additionally, down staff cattle will be updated shortly. Local 12.
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1: Fleeing, I was able to jump the vehicle, but it's having other mechanical issues. They have private assistance en route, declining further CAC assistance, 98.
0: Copy, private assistance route, 98.

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0: 9-5, your subject, last of Guidetti, has an additional unconfirmed 1036 Frank out of Clear Lake PD. His 27 out of UCI is non-issued, pending an automated app, and besides the warranty's clear.
1: UCI 1-0-5, 10-4, can you confirm?
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1: Careful.
2: 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Would you like it abstracted?
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0: 3, go ahead.
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0: Engine 6881, Medic 9112, Medical, Royal Motel, 750 South State Street, Cross of Freitas Avenue, 750 South State Street, for a female, Saul, manned Catfire Red, Tactical Concord, 2030.
1: 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I'll be in route from Big Valley to the base.

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2: RP's Arcelia Sanchez. She's calling from across from the Royal Motel. All she advised was that her mother was going crazy and needed medical. Medical will be en route, but she's also requesting law enforcement.
1: 10-4.

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0: 93, left of Sequoia. Boarding 07, 27 is suspended, except in course of employment. With service needed? 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
0: 10-4, we're having issues locating her.
1: It looks like it's putting her just south of Freitas on the southbound side.
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0: 10 Twings, 101 at Sarasina, with 28 out of Texas. 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
2: For the scanner, CDF cleared the tree down in the roadway. Roadway clear, both directions.

0: 12575, traffic units back. To a vehicle that occurred about 20 ago at 2101 South State, apartment 63. RPS Kulani is advising her neighbor, First of Noah, broke out the back window of her vehicle. Unknown what the subject used to break the window, he was also outside yelling. He was described as a WMA, thin build with lots of tattoos. He was last seen wearing pants and no shorts. Correction, no shirt. Unknown where the subject went. He possibly went into his apartment or walked down State Street, unknown if north or southbound. Vehicle's going to be a white Honda CRV, 28 of 9 Edward Zebra, Edward 241. The RP will be standing by for contact. I was only provided a first name. The RP didn't know his last name or his date of birth.
1: You got 57. I've got a 27. It might be an extra number.
0: 57, go ahead.
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0: Ten 5-7, that subject has an officer's safety flag for being hostile towards law enforcement.
3: Near the laundromat on Gobi, she's requesting law enforcement.
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3: Affirmative.

0: pass the runway nonsense land.
1: 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He's trying to be on CDC parole for 1361 Prince C, valid through 93 of 26, negative terms listed, and otherwise clear.
0: Just south of Mule Hill Road, South Main.

0: 3 out of 8, 9. Can you 10-9 your 20 again?
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0: Three out of 8, 9, 10-4. 1700 block of South Main Street. Your 28's clear and current 531 of 27. 2016 Toyota to Hay Taxi. That'd be best.

0: 36. 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
0: Number
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South Galindo, George Adam Lincoln, Lincoln, Ida, Nora, David, Ocean, First of all, Elizabeth, Edward Lincoln, Ida, Zebra, Adam, Foy, Edward, Tom, 01-23-2006.

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0: 3 Adam 8 9. 29 is clear. 28 current. 2013 4 to Karina Villegas out of Clear Lake.
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0: 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The audible front entry motion. Negative responsible. Spoke with someone on site who did not give proper code. Last 1033 was 11, 12, 25 with same motion and circ.
1: 10-4.
2: What was the dispo in the last call?
0: Good evening. 281, stand by.

That last 1033 looks like 7, 8, and 9, 2 responded. Cleared on. No report.

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1: 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The Safeway, 653 South State Street, cross of West Mill Street, 653 South State Street, for a male with chest pain, patient located on the west side of the store outside, Command County Fire Red, Taxable Count Force 2143.
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0: And it's going to be a lost elderly female, 46311 Iverson Drive. We've received two calls. Line keeps disconnecting, bad cell connection. One RP is advising the victim's going to be 92 years old. The other RP is advising she's at WFA. I'm going to try and call them back and get further.

0: She's brought there for a volunteer.
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0: you guy, 2 out of 8. Is there any updated information on the 2 Charles on Iverson Road?
1: 818 Burma, I just got the RP back on the line. He's advising. 81 continuing. He's advising the female's going to be Carmen. 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It's bad cell connection.

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1: Out of Ukiah. 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

South Coast Fire, engine 1155. 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
1: Heard 4 is Utility 7540 responding.
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0: Kaynak.
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0: Well, that's why it's going to be out of Tennessee, and I have it if you don't still have it.
1: Fired 48 of 26 on a 19 GMC utility, last four of 0134 to John Orsi out of Ukiah. Registration in progress, 61 of 2026. Year 27 for last of Bray, born in 1984. Non-commercial status license. Had a possible match out of California in Corning or Paradise.
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0: Redwood Valley Fire, Medic 9118, Medical, 1851 Mohawk Trail, cross of Monterey Road, 1851 Mohawk Trail, for a 75-year-old female, difficulty breathing. Command County Fire Red, Tactical Southport, 2203.
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Your boy 78 Ukiah update. We got in contact with the son. 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She's going to be wearing gray long pants, blue top. Like she's 5 foot, short gray hair. They've checked Iverson Drive, Lane Court, and Iverson Road.

0: 78 negative. 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
1: 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ATV, no 28.

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1: Medic 9118, not as reported. Available 2229. And I have to go for 1029 if someone by number.
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1: 3-10-4.

Control 570, clear traffic. Unknown in the area of 13295 Nokomis Road. It was an open line with nothing heard. The line disconnected. On call back, it goes to voicemail. There's history of a fight, a 911 unknown, a 415 medical and TRO with the location, and a history of 166.4 with the 21 number. No further information.

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1: Howard Forest Divers, and I see information. I have Medic 120 at scene. Let's commit them to this incident as well.
2: Howard Forest copies 2236.

ambulance medical Bravo, South Herald and Madrone Street, South Herald and Madrone, in the trailer park number 5. 46-year-old female, psych issues, hallucinations, Commander at Tactical Concord, 2243.

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1: Howard Forrest, Medi 144 responding.
2: Medic 9144 responding, 2245.
3: I'm 935, traffic will project. Five, request for a welfare check, 4680 Jenkins Road, Rhode Valley. The CHP transfer for the RP requesting a welfare check due to a rolling domestic verbal. The subjects are now at the location, unknown where they were when the rolling domestic was happening. The RP is a friend of the victim who advised she was on 21 with the victim while this was occurring. And the victim advised her to call 911 if she doesn't hear from her anymore. The victim then also told the RP to not call law enforcement anymore, and the RP advised she may be uncooperative. Unknown weapons in the residence. The victim's going to be a Brittany Sanchez, born in 89. Suspect's going to be a Ryan Howell. Nothing further.
4: UCAL 1-5, just confirming the RP is not with the victim.
3: 95, that's affirmed. The RP heard all of this over 21.

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1: Got it.
0: Sir, what a 1066, sir. It's in the area of Peach Street and Orchard. I have a source from Mary who lives on Peach Street. I was possibly going from Orchard. Male heard screaming in the area. Nothing seen, heard only.
1: 7-3, copy.

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0: Lake Fire, Battalion 1111, Engine 1152, Medic 9150, traffic collision, Highway 101, mile marker 53.6, Highway 101, milepost 53.6, for a single vehicle, there's a bear. Injured bear still in the area, command red, tactical Calcord, 2305.
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0: 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Medic 9118, post to Redwood Valley. 2307. Okay, stand by, Beth.
1: Go ahead.
0: Okay, send that back. I checked the area. Everything was QOA and QOD. Here's code 4, 90 in airport.
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1: Units 4:30 responding, 2310. Battalion 1111, acknowledge the call. Responding 2311. Exact 7-8, this information will be held at the RP.
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0: up from last sustain. 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
1: Can
0: Brian Boyer 92?
1: Sounds about right. Down
0: by your turn. Go
1: ahead. Last sustain, Boyer 92 out of Ukraine, 27 has expired. Should be their strain party and a couple protective orders. It was also on summary, 597 print A. Terms of bail laws do not possess any live animals. It was also on pretrial, so it's clear.
0: Sorry, Gabby. I'm in 804.

as reported northbound lane blocked. Continuing response.

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Work reading, D.

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0: Tower Force, copy. He's back on base. Which was flight 2318.
1: 612.
0: Yeah, scene 2318.

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1: 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Can I get the name of the incident?
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Yellow Queen Edward 540.

0: 5. The 28 yellow Queen Edward 540 is coming back clear. Expired 28 of 23 to a 2013 Cadillac to Oscar Jimenez out of Keys with the release of liability to Jesus Cardenas out of Denair.
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2: 0394 87856. Last of has break for a second. It's gonna be the X-ray.
0: Go ahead.
2: The second is going to be out of Washington. The DL number is going to be William David Lincoln 178 boy 3783 boy. Last of his.
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0: Take a 911 for a domestic verbal. Rapid puts it at 709 North Spring. The male versus female wasn't answering any questions, wouldn't give an address. Line gets disconnected, it's a 911 prefix, I can't call it back.
2: We will, I'll be 10-8 here shortly and in route.
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0: 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It's going to be the MCOE Alder Building. The Audible HR office motion. Responsible pending. And the last 10:33 at the location was on May 2nd. It was a different motion and different building at the location. There's a gate code in the call.
1: Okay, 10-5-10-4.
0: Okay, 10-5-10-4.

0: I don't know the exact address. I would see it's a White House, North Dora at North Spring in the rear of the property.
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0: 118 your turn. Also, K-Bart, 1-96, I do credit 27. I was supposed to be the protected party and a couple served orders, restrained west of Dunnikin, and other restrained and west of O'Rourke, otherwise clear.
1: Set 4 for the second name you provided me. Can you local check him? Run actually, I think he's 1036.
0: Confirm, 98.
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1: Several.

我已经有人Subject Lhasa O'Rourke, born in 98, out of Ukraine, 27, is expired. He's the restrained party and that serves CPO. Peaceful contact only. And is also on pretrial 243E1. Only term is comply with CPO.

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1: 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Good. 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But there's a subject in front of that store on the west side. Reason to leave upon request, HMA, light blue shirt, blue jeans, tan backpack, native weapons.

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0: CHP's requesting an assist from the north for a pedestrian in the roadway, Highway 101, mile marker 51 southbound, I think just north of Willits. It would be a call out for them. They don't have any units tonight.
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0: 3.83. If units are in the area of mile marker 51 on 101 southbound, C3's requesting an assist for a pedestrian in the roadway. 1055 approved if units are in the area.
1: Okay, 910 4 and run. Okay, 910, copy.

They advise that the head was laying down or walking down the roadway?

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0: 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Did you clear that pump?
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1: It's going to be your last RP, Suzanne, 68200 North Highway 101. Advising the subject from earlier's call is still walking by her house and was asking her for money. She believes he's HPD, no weapons. Why did she's afraid? He's described as a WMA wearing a black hoodie.
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0: The report of a disturbance, Todd Grove Park, 600 Live Oak, RP3 of Alice. I think there's a subject walking in the area making, correction, being loud. She's requesting to move along, advised that could be coming from the golf course side.
1: Very copy.
2: 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Thank you.

1-8. 118, it's right up 10666, there's approximately 647H subject. UKIA plus DQ 1349 South Dora. RP is with a Melissa, who's an employee. She advised the subject in room 17 heard someone knocking on the windows, and the subject in room 16 heard someone outside. Negative description.

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0: 1, pray for cozy information. Patrol vehicle 1633364, median mileage 70715. It's going to be on 101 from mile marker 20 to 28 till approximately 1930.
1: Starting miles 70715, 101, confirming mile marker 20 to 28 until 1930.
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1: Is the evaluation?
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1: 132, respond to 704, 704 East Perkins, going to be the Starbucks. Got the manager for Ashley reporting a female sleeping near their wheelchair ramp, has belongings spread out. They're being requesting that she be moved along.

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1: 1810, your 29 is clear. Insurance is on file. Valid 82 of 26 on a 2018 Land Rover utility. Last four of 7833 for Alaska Lopez out of Fort Bragg. Your 27 for Alaska Lopez, born at 81 out of Fort Bragg on a Class C Charles, valid. With prior suspensions. Break for priors and court probation.
0: And go with priors and restriction, please.
1: 152 B-Boy in 2021 and 2024 on court probation through 10-8 of 29. Shall not commit criminal offense, refuse DAC test or drive with alcohol and blood, obey all laws, submit property and person search, drive only if licensed and insured or report change of residence, employment, negative escape.
0: And said I copy, you confirm his restriction.
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0: 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Huron County Fire Road, repeat your traffic. You broke.
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0: 18 Robert 1, going to be roving enforcement detail till noon. 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

0: Okay, 7-2, go ahead.
1: 7-2, it's going to be Eagle Team 21 to start. Charles, the acting assistant principal, is 21, number is 510-495-4058. Had a parent that was parked in the staff parking when confronted. Subject became aggressive towards the RP, continued into the school and walked away from the RP, then ended up entering the office and made a vague 422 towards the RP. Negative weapons were seen. The suspect left the location. The responsible party was a Robert Harper. And RP crossing 21.
0: Media 7-2, 7-4.

0: traffic. Go ahead. Turn lane 4, it's going to be a civil issue, 17801 North Highway 101, our piece of Craig Gelber. I think he left his vehicle on someone's property. He's been trying to get in touch with them for 5 months. He's concerned they're trying to move his car, and he's trying to get his vehicle back. Phone number 707-354-9277.
1: 10-4-1.

attention, you car units on 23103, last seen southbound 101 from Perkins. It's a white Ford Focus, weaving in lanes and speeding. Last seen southbound 101 from Perkins. A white Ford Focus, weaving in lanes and speeding. No further, KMA 318, cleared 823 hours.

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0: 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I'm double with 6 Victor 9. 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
2: 23, contact first of Christian, 707-367-9433, 707-367-9433. He's calling from the area of the co-op, states that he forgot his phone at the bus stop at location, and another subject tried to hide it from him. However, he ended up returning it to him in the process, made 422 statements, and possibly made a statement about 187-ing him. RP's left location is now near Village Circle. Describe the subject as a WMA, tan skin, platinum blonde hair with a cane. No further information.

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1: 18, Robert 1, I'm clear of that stop on another stop, South State, South Attelage.

identify as commercial fire alarm, East Stanley Street. 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

93, Medic 9112, Medical, 1208 South State Street, number 127, cross of Hastings Avenue, 1208 South State Street, number 127 at the Motel 6, male, alcohol poisoning, command red, Jacksonville, California, 0916.

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0: 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We are investigating. 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
1: Good.

1, 2827. Stop southbound 29, north of Renfro Drive. 28 will be 71168, John 1, break for 1127. One 27 is David, 625, 7725.

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0: 7-2. 21 Fades Creek Road, Alpha.
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0: That's paper.

on a stop, South State, at loop on it.

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0: 1126.
1: What's that?
0: I'm northbound, south of West Road, negative 1125 on the right-hand shoulder. It's a boat trailer, occupied with one person, flat tire. They have help en route. ETA to get it out of here is about an hour and a half. Negative CHP assistance required. I'm 98.
2: Alarm was from August 21st. There's additional info on the call. Last unit tonight.
3: I got them out.
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0: 1 SAM 51, 904.
1: Good.
0: You get 1022 on that, 1033. There's fire alarm testing going on. 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

0: Sky Victor 10.
1: Sky Victor 10, 10-8 Nader serves that that property is vacant.
2: Of what we are responding to, possible multiple locations in Lake County.

annoyed with one of the groups, and they were proclaiming that the roundabout was actually public property, which it's not, it's state property, and that we're responding to see how we can best mitigate it.

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0: Your traffic is in 835 Wall Lane.
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0: Howard Forrest, Chamberlain Creek Crew 1, arrived work project, Laughlin, local tone 12.
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0: What do you think, Posse? 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
1: Rising all of the units, 10-22S, to you, copy.
0: 7S, two copies. Just for info, I had checked Highway 20 and 29, and currently that location is clear.

0: 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Yeah.
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0: 1575 traffic. Harassment issue that occurred earlier this morning, 1500 North Bush Street, 1021 First of Stephanie, 234-3270.
1: 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Fire service statement available.

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1: Yeah, 72, go ahead.
0: 72, it's going to be 312 Tedford Avenue. Agency assist, attempt to contact possible MP John Buzin. The assist is for Huntington Beach PD. Asking if we can inquire if it's okay if the parents know the subject's location too, and to contact the agency.
1: That works.

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1: Hey, Paul 27, good.
0: We are 10-8, but we are 10-14 probationer to NorCal Tires in Fort Bragg.
1: Down far.
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0: Go ahead.
1: Victor 10, 8, Robert, Ida, Edmund, 968.
0: Confirming last is 968. 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
1: Walk 61 reflects that I'm in McKinleyville right now. If we could edit that, and I'm cleared to stop.

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0: Yeah, Victor 10, 10-8, and Kelsey Pierce, third with a TRO, and the last name is Dale, Paul Leiter, Edward, Robert, Charles Edward, first name, Kelsey, K-E-L-S-E-Y.

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0: demographic stands as concerned.
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0: You got Victor 10. 1260. UKO court.
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for Savanella reporting there is a male subject who's been on property for hours, leaning against the Safeway side wall closest to Main Street. She advised that they have not asked him to leave and will not be asking him to leave. They would like an officer to respond.

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0: Flinton is clear local. There should be on summary. Or 647 app terms include abstain from alcohol, search waiver, testing required for drugs and alcohol, participate in behavioral health court, and obey all laws. Otherwise, he's clear. 27 status is expired out of Fort Bragg.
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0: Hold that, please.

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0: 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Plant Road.
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0: Central, second.
1: Chad 72, second one's going to be William 9256616. 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

0: 1272, Richards.
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0: Classic Guerrero, 421 of 07 on DKI is valid, negative for hours and clear flags, break for second.
1: Go ahead.
0: Garcia, 515 of 08 out of UKI, 27 status is valid with negative fires and clear flags, and break for loss. Austin Estrella, 120 of 07 out of UKI, 27 status is valid, one prior and clear flags.
1: 10-4, good work.
2: Otherwise, he also shows the 1036 non-extraditable out of Georgia. Times 2 is 27 status is suspended or revoked with service needed on 3. Does show to be on DMV court probation. Terms include shall not commit criminal offense, refuse DAC test, or drive vehicle with alcohol and blood. Obey all laws, report change of residence and employment out of Covelo.
1: Good work. The Covelo site. Bracket is 27 from my screen, please.
2: 10-15, go ahead.
1: 12-03.2, peace out on the air wrap.

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Thank you. 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This is 11.5. 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
1: 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Poplin Fire. SRI Vegetation Fire. South Highway 101 on Geysers Road. South Highway 101 on Geysers Road. Northbound of the Geysers exit. Report of a fire on the side of the roadway in grass. Check your CAD page for further information. 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Break.

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0: 18 Robert 1, that's an In-N-Out parking lot, 28 California, 32806 Victor 1, break forward, 27 number.
1: Command, Command 8, TAC, CDF, TAC 2, confirm. Battalion 1103 Bravo, acknowledge via MDT. Engine 1153, acknowledge via MDT. Chamberlain Creek, Crew 5.
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0: David, 394-2408, last of Corona, Polito, and 29, go for it.
4: You're driving
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5: 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I've been route to 101 and Kaiser Road, put off a fire.
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7: Forest Division 1103, responding in addition to.
1: 1103, Hard Force copies 1122.

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1: 132 with unit evacuation, 36 violation court order. With unit to back respond to St. Mary's Church, 900-900 South Oak Street. I've got an employee for St. Maria reporting a male subject since she has a restraining order against. Has come to location. He keeps attempting to come into her office and then goes inside of the church. Only information is a first of Carlos. She has locked herself in her office.
2: 18 Robert 1, your vehicle returns 29 clear. 28 insurance information on file, expired 2/28 of 26 on a 2005 Dodge pickup, last 4 of 8372, registered to Alaska Corona out of Ukiah.
3: Agent Robert 1, I copy, go ahead.
2: Robert 1, your 27 returns to a West of Corona, Toledo, first of Jose, born 1970, out of Ukiah, suspended or revoked for a DUI or a drug. Authorization 133-52A3, negative FTAs.
3: Ukiah 18, Robert 1. 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I'm code 4. 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

0: Howard 4, send to 1152, assist the rescue, Kaya. Battalion's been advised. Lower pole. Engine 1152, 1131. Water tender 6190,
1: 1132. Forest geysers, I see.
0: I see, Howard Force.
1: Give me a rundown of the resources responding.
0: From Cloverdale, engine 6165, Chamberlain Creek Crew 5, and water tender 6190, in route.
1: We only have one state engine responding.
0: Negative, 1153 is at scene.
1: No additional Type 3 engines from the state.
0: As I see, it was a low dispatch, two state engines. Would you like additional resources started? And you do have one dozer from Ukiah.
1: Copy. Continue the balance and add three closest Type 3s.
0: Geysers, I see. Howard Force copies. Requesting three additional Type 3 engines. What was the second resource you requested?
1: Just the three Type 3s and continue the remainder.
0: Howard Force copy is adding three additional Type 3 engines. And correction, the dozer is from the LNU.
1: Back up.
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1: Okay.

0: Joseph Ruiz is quite local, negative summary, does show the BP protective party and serve civil harassment order, restrained party being west of Banderas, Campos, west of Carlos, otherwise clear. 27 status is valid out of North Bush Street, Ukiah. Break 12336, your 28 next return.
1: Good.
0: It's clear local, negative summary, does show to be on county probation. Out of this county, no offenses available on the first. Contacts first of running. Terms include OBL laws, search, seizure, testing, shall not use or have in your possession or under your control narcotics, other illegal restricted drugs or paraphernalia, no firearms, ammo, dangerous weapons, including knives, no direct or indirect contact with Miguel Rea Contreras or Maria Ruiz. Stay away from 1140 North Bush Street in Ukiah. Also shows to be on a second count of county probation. Again, offense not available, contact loss of runnings, and the same terms. He also shows to be the restrained party in a served civil harassment order, protective party being loss of Ruiz versus Maria. Otherwise, he is clear. 27 status is none issued out of Ukiah.
1: 10-4.

0: West Kaiser, Sissy. Sissy, Howard Forrest. Requesting CHP. Additionally, locations, mile marker 1, the vehicle, the cause of the fire, appears to be a Chevy flatbed towing a trailer with a forklift on it. They're attempting to leave the scene, northbound 101.
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2: Force air attack 140 at scene of the geysers incident. Be assuming geysers air attack.
1: Air attack 140 at scene, assuming geysers air attack. 1141. Engine 1152, Howard Force.
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1: Chevrolet flatbed hauling a trailer carrying a forklift attempting to leave northbound from mile marker 1.
0: Yes, I copy. Put that on the other, yes.
2: Releasing tanker 100 loaded on the ground, Ukiah, and canceling copter 612.
3: I'm continuing to in and out.

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1: Copy it, Howard. Traffic was canceled. ETA to Howard Forest, 1150.
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0: Victor 10, go ahead.
1: 29 at Point Lakeview. Going to be attempting to make the stop at 29 and 53.
2: You got Victor 10. The fire is under control. CHP is on scene to take over traffic. It'll be 10-8.
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1: 180 info.
2: Robert 1, go ahead with your 180.
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1: Guy 18, Robert 1, it's a black 2025 Dodge 1500, I'm correction, 2005 Dodge 1500. It's got two plates, taken for a palm, and my ID is 20886. Can I get Adam and log in time?

0: You got 18, Robert 1. I copy, except for the Adam number. 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
1: 20662.
0: You got 18, Robert 1. I copy. And 21 is out with me. 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
2: Yeah, I copy. Can you go ahead?
1: Just where are the keys? Are they in the vehicle?
2: Yeah, sir, they're in.
1: 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Thank you.

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1: Station 36, tracked the interview 21, late report 20,002. Contact first of Gene, 707, correction, area code 415-672-1580, 415-672-1580. She's calling to report that in April, her vehicle was sideswiped in the Walmart parking lot. She states that there was a note left with a description of the vehicle and a license plate. She now is requesting to file a report for it. Information has already been provided to her insurance, and they have located the owner and the insurance for the other vehicle.

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1: 980.
2: Good, 57.
0: 57, she's getting a welfare check, key in campground, anonymous RP requesting a welfare check on her sister. RP's calling from Mexico, but she spoke with her sister about an hour ago, was concerned that she expressed that she's not feeling safe due to a 415 between her mother and the boyfriend. Looks like recent history yesterday of a domestic. Address is from the cleared call search. It's going to be key in campground number 17. RP also made statement that the mother might also have a firearm inside the vehicle.
2: Copy.
0: The involved parties is Jennifer Castillo and Jayla Roscoe.
2: Copy. Both units, copy.

0: 1290 traffic, Yankee Quebec. It's going to be a 242, occurred about 20 minutes ago. A mother versus daughter at 45441 Pacifica Drive in Casper. RP is Carolyn Rissanen. Right, it's between Laura Rissanen and her daughter Ava Brewer. It sounds like Laura since left in a silver Chevy Trax at 28 of 9 Nora, Sam King 645, possibly en route to Fort Bragg Hospital. No weapons and negative HPD readiness.
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Leighton Velfire, engine 1154, medic 5120, medical, highway 101, milepost 62.50, highway 101, milepost 62.50. Report of a man lying on the white line. Unknown medical. RP is no longer in the area. Command red, Tactile Calcord, 1221.

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1: County Fire Red, repeat your traffic. You are scratchy and unreadable.
0: Battalion 8304, new incident.
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1: Attention all UCI units on our rolling 1125, northbound 101, just north of Yuba. It's an older model pink Cadillac Escalade with a trailer. The chains are dragging and sparking. Nothing further, UCI clear. 1231, KME 318.
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2: 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Adam 8-4. 21 traffic. Sounds like your RP from earlier, Craig Gelbert, called back requesting an additional 21. Number's 354-9277.

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0: 4B123, units back, respond to Walmart at 1155 Airport Park Boulevard. Have an employee reporting a male subject who's causing a disturbance in and out of the front doors, screaming at customers, train start 415, negative weapons seen, break for description.
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0: Described as an HMA, black hair, white shirt, blue jeans, no weapons seen.
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1: Contact first of Barbara, 707-391-3978, 707-391-3978. She's calling in regards to her juvenile daughter who attends Tumwater Middle School. She said her daughter is being threatened, and she's requesting to speak to an officer as the school is not doing anything.
0: 10 more.

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1: 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Spoke with RP about possibly getting good cause order for the child. And then 98, no report on CFS 226. Spoke with RP. They're fine.
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2: Last with Gonzalez, George Ocean, Nora, Zebra Adam, Lincoln Edwards, Zebra, first to Maria, Mary Adam, Robert Ida Adam, 5394, break per second.

0: Lost of Gonzales, clear local, negative summary, exit's clear. 27 status is none issued. Out of your car, break for a second.
1: We're good.
0: Lost of Edwards is clear local. There should be on two counts of OR. Both terms include Fourth Amendment no bail laws. Otherwise, he is clear. 27 status is suspended or revoked. Out of Ukiah.
1: Tower, thank you. Will you just advise when any pending traffic comes up? Can you try that first subject I ran with Adam George on the last name instead of Adam Zebra?

0: 410. I have traffic with the US Bank.
1: Good.
0: Stratum A4. Nat. Gonna be some type of harassment issue. The RV's currently at 2137 on Meadowbrook Drive. We're getting two calls, one from each party. First one's Sean Madison advising a parent from, sounds like maybe one of the schools is currently following him, made some 422 statements towards him. And it says it's going to be in a silver Volvo SUV wearing a white dress. It sounds like he's currently parked in the area of Meadowbrook and Della. The second call is going to be the other party of Sarah Cavani. Advise that the Sean subject verbally assaulted a 9-year-old.
1: So we're moving this copy, and if I didn't already clear on my date, I'll put on the CFS

0: for you, Ken.
1: Yes.
0: Hey, for RP Sean, he's somewhat agitated, not being super cooperative. But he did mention he thought maybe the female could have been armed. Doesn't sound like he saw any weapons. He said he saw something shiny in her hand. It could have been her phone.
1: 10-4.
2: However, there is a 1036 hit out of Santa Clara County for a loss of Aguirre, first of Danny, or first of Daniel, 10-13 of 1991. Descriptors are going to be HMA 57140, block over Brown.
3: Copy, that's probably going to be a match. Is there any picture associated or tattoos?
2: States that there's a tattoo on his back.
3: Copy. Does it say what it is?
2: I believe it's going to be the numbers 408 upper back.
3: Yeah, affirm, that's going to be a match. What's the 1036 for?
2: 10-4. He's 1036 Frank for fraud, unauthorized use of personal ID info or other.
0: John's going to be a WMA black shirt, orange shorts, multicolored baseball hat.
1: 10-4. And if I didn't catch it, was he on foot or at that residence?
0: He's on foot. He was trying to say that she was blocking him from going to his residence, but it sounds like she was just sitting in her car at Meadowbrook and Della.
1: 10-4.
4: Coordinates. 38 degrees, 5-1, decimal 7 by 123 degrees, 02, decimal 43.
5: Back at latitude 38 degrees, 51, decimal 75. Longitude, negative 123 degrees, 02, decimal 43.
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6: Have two 1029Xs, both my name. The first will be Alaska Ruiz. Or correction, Aponte, Adam Paul, Ocean North, Tom Edward, first of Alyssa, Adam Lincoln, Yellow, Sam, Adam, UB is 213 of 88.
2: There's your second.
6: Last of Oliveira, Ocean Lincoln, Ida, Victor, Edward, Robert, Adam, first of Anthony, common spelling, UB is 625 of 78.

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1: Stand by.
0: Victor 10-2501, bus Bagal.
3: Victor 10-4-2501, bus Bagal, Ranch Road.
1: Of a Ponte is clear local negative summary. Joe should be the protected party in a served criminal protective order, restrained party being Lasiv Zamudio Pulido versus Christian out of Contra Costa County. Otherwise clear, 27 status is valid out of Castro Valley. Break for a second. He's scaling kind of match for a Lasiv Oliveira versus Anthony, 625 of 79.
2: Copy. 36 Lincoln 10. Can you call and confirm on that warrant too and see if they'll pick up?
1: Stand by.

0: 26, Dave 26, 1028. Six Union Sean Lincoln 722.
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2: 10-4, 21341 Meadowbrook.
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0: you guys are at 8-4.
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0: You can clear out the one with the male subject as the RP. He's refusing to talk and went back inside.
1: 10-4.
2: Station 36. 23, on the initial 28 that you provided ending in 451, 29 comes back with one lost or stolen plate, front plate missing from recovered vehicle out of San Francisco. Comes back current to a 2013 Infiniti last of Aria Gomez versus Eluide out of San Francisco. Break.
3: 1182, 101, southbound, a quarter of a mile north of Hopland CDF.
4: Lincoln, Ida, Victor, Edward, Ida, Robert, Adam.
3: A quarter of a mile before Hopland CDF. It's going to be a two-vehicle TC. Both parties, both 1023, the yellow Mustang and a gray Jeep, pulled to the right-hand side.
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0: Adam 57, voter issue at 8431 East Road, Savings Bank in Red Valley. RP is Robert Matthew. 707-367-6709. He's advising they're committing voter fraud at Kingdom Hall near location. Wants everyone arrested, and he does have a alert that states he's hostile towards law enforcement.
5: Copy. I'll give him a 21.
6: 21.
5: I copy.

Intercept Pueblo Negra, Summary X is clear. 27 status is out of Santa Maria.

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Patient is located in a white car behind the thrift store on Old Coast Highway. Report of a female slumped over in the vehicle. 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

0: 28 of 9, Frank Sam David, 861, there you go.
1: You guys ran away from.
2: Good.
1: California Street for that call.
2: What's that for?

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1: What is 18-1 now, too?
2: Sorry, 6826, another 1028. X-ray Henry 234. I'll take the last four of them in.
0: 1810, you were stepped on. Go ahead.
3: Yeah, can I get two 1185 owner's requests, one Mustang, and then looks like a Jeep Compass.
0: Copy. 2 1185, the owner's request, Mustang and a Jeep Compass.

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0: 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Can I get the incident number, please?
1: 84, you want the original one, or I put you on the other call?
0: Whichever is the female RP.

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1: That's 8-4.
0: 10-4, and I'm good for it.

0: Pop on fire, Chief 6806, Battalion 1103 Bravo, engine 6881, engine 1153, Mach 9112, traffic collision, Highway 101, milepost 13.8, Highway 101, milepost 13.8, southbound 101, just north of the Cal Fire Station. CHP's at scene requesting medical. First unit at scene, McNabb IC, Command Blue, Tactical Calcord, 1434.
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1: And Sango Road.
0: There, a third vehicle caused the TC. It was last seen southbound on 101. It was a red Nissan.
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0: have an address on a possible hit and run suspect vehicle for the 1182?
1: 1023, just one. One Charles 72, go ahead.
2: Yukon 72, both one Charles Coloss, 90 in a report, negative violation.
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2: 10-4.

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Sufficient fire at scene, you can cancel. Battalion 1103 Bravo. Anyone 12 to reduce to code 2?

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1: Okay, traffic.
0: Log.
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Nearest assistant lane, 2805323 Nora 2, 27 Adam 4404875, negative 3 back to 1185 for a Chevy 2500 with the utility bed.

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0: 2281 on UKI command. Go ahead.
1: Hey, we're just pulling up now. If he circled around and he didn't see anything, I would just call it. RP was obviously super concerned.
0: Yeah, we copy that. We're going to cross State Street, and then I'm going to say that we've thoroughly searched the area in Utila.
1: That sounds good. We'll head straight here and head down Talmadge.
0: Yeah, copy that. We saw one old dude that was, like, crossing the intersection down there. He was bebopping along just fine.
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1: I'm still out with the other units. Is there any pending traffic that can handle 21?
0: Fourth U-16, that's negative right now.
1: Traffic.

0: 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Traffic unit to back, 1056 subject.
1: Good.
0: Hey, 4, if you can check the area, 1659 Padula Drive for 1056 male. He keeps coming around the neighborhood. He's asking the RP some 1066 questions and showing up at her residence. A Doberman last seen wearing a gray t-shirt, khaki pants, and riding a white and blue bicycle. He was last seen about 10 minutes ago towards the airport on Padula.
1: 10-4.
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myself and St. James are being routed to the 1300 Pratt Ranch address for the

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1: 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Good. I met the apartment manager from McCarty's apartment, 121, wanting to know who's going to return his key.
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1: 10-4.
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Sky, 18 Robert 1. I'm covering the coast, probably now outside 1182 in Gualala from 253 and 128.

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Quarry Road and Cropley Lane, multiple callers reporting smoke in the area of Quarry Road. Callers are seeing smoke from Locust Lane. 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
4: We're good. 29 next on one. Should have a traffic last of Tuba versus Crystal.

0: Service, G 5401 responding. Additionally, I believe the tribe had a tribe ritual burn scheduled for today. I'll advise.
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0: 10-4, 10-32. Last up, Suba, born in 79, 1036, a local. It's a FTA for 273.6. It's citable, misdemeanor 5,000.
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1: 83, can I have the rest of your turn?
2: Good. 179 out of Willits, 27 suspended or revoked, surrendered by subject. Shows to be the restrained party in the restraining order, has a local warrant, otherwise clear.

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1: Standby, I'll see if they have one listed.

0: 5401. I'll be out at the tribal office getting information. I'll advise shortly.
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2: Advises to stay away from the additional protected person residence, protected person school, no, protected person's vehicle and workplace. 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
3: 10-4, you don't need to do the address. 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
2: 10-4.
4: Slow lane, 23103. Southbound Redwood Highway, just south of Seabiscuit Ranch. Bright black Toyota Tundra. Cut RP off. Last seen passing Seabiscuit Ranch. Nothing further, Ukiah clear. 1537 KME 318.

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0: 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It's under control, and it was a tribal ritual burn.
1: Units responding to smoke check. Quarry Road and Crosby Lane, per Chief 5401. This is a tribal ceremonial burn. You can cancel. 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
1: Any additional fire units responding? Quarry Road and Crosley Lane. Not as reported, you can cancel. 1539.

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2: 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Battalion's been advised. 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

0: go ahead.
1: Northbound, south of 253, flight is 7, John, Tom, David, 500.
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1: Stand by just one. I'm going to try running him as Danny. How his 27 reads.
2: A4 good.
3: 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Last suit was cited on his warrant.
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0: Apollo Road. Both RPs are requesting a 21 to start. First one is Roger Edwards. I believe he advised it was his property, or he's the property manager calling from out of the area. 21 number 529-8862. The second caller, Patricia Johnson. Phone number 882-2326.
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0: 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From shirtless male lying on the ground, possible medical emergency, RP left the area. 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

0: on the 25 eastbound 128 near the county line. Eastbound 128 near the county line. There's an injured deer partially in the roadway. It's 1 mile west of the county line.
1: For an elderly lady that has dementia that's wandering around, I believe it's going to be the mother or to that last subject that you just contacted, last Suba. He advised that she has dementia and a possible address, so looks like the 27, next to 27811 Poppy Drive.
0: 10-19-150. 18, Maisie 1, I copy, shreds completed. 10-19, back to office.
1: Wandering around neighborhood, and her first name was Melinda, last to Suba.

0: 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Have a good night.
1: Random 840K, and I have further traffic at Cocker's Deli. Yeah, it sounds like a 242 that just occurred at Carcar's Deli, 25287 Sherwood Road. Sounds like all parties have left. The victim left on a bike northbound, bleeding from his eye. The suspect left southbound in a white and orange truck.
2: And Park, was the RP able to get any other descriptors on the truck, like a license?
1: Stand by, we'll inquire.

0: 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Other unit, go to traffic.
1: 26,
0: 1010. 1010, break 132, go to traffic. 132, confirming your 10-8 from your 20 at 900 South Oak Street and starting another 820. 1 out of 5, 7, 10-4.
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0: 10, 11, 25, southbound 101, just south of 253.
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1: I'll handle the 1125 from northbound 101 at 253.
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0: May affirm.

0: for good.
1: Also checking the area. I stopped at Carcars and spoke with the RP and got some more information. We'll be checking the area for last of Suba, first of Christoph. He'll be the victim.
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0: けない。
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0: Roger Gonzalez was charged with 532 PC, and I'll take a rep for both.

Medical, South Orchard Avenue. Engine 6883, Medic 6822, Medical, 398 South Orchard Avenue, cross of Stella Drive, 398 South Orchard Avenue, male, difficulty breathing, command red, structural calcord, 1625.

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0: 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Go ahead.
1: 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And if you could just leave the log open for about 5 more minutes, please.
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0: 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I'll be en route.
1: 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Still no line getting further.

0: 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It returned clear and current out of Ukiah.
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2: Behind the vehicle, northbound on Hopland.

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0: copy, making stop, southbound near Calfire. 10, advise status when available.
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1: 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Vehicle yielding just north of Jackson Keys.

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0: Your party returns to a last of Aquit, first of Ketchpant, born 1972, out of Ukiah, valid on a Class D Charles, negative history.
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0: for invest. 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

0: Attention all UCI units for 23103, northbound 101, exited Geysers Road. A silver Toyota 4Runner with a 28 of 9, King Paul, Victor, 575. Driver, white female adult with blonde hair, 20 to 30 years of age. Speeding 100 miles an hour, cutting vehicles off, brake checking, near TC's. 29 returns clear to a 21 Toyota Utility out of Cloverdale. 23103, northbound 101, exited Geysers Road, silver Toyota 4Runner. Speeding 100 miles an hour, cutting vehicles off, brake checking. Nothing further, Ukiah clear. 1643, KME 318.
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1: 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I'm on 21 with Lucky's at this time.

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0: 10-14.
1: Topic? Good. Good, 10-D, 10-10. 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

0: 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That's if it's going to be clear local negative summary. Does try to be on county out of Lake County for 594A. And 27 status expired out of Ukiah.
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0: 1 Charles 7 2, 29th Square, 28th Valley, 3 of 27, 2004 Toyota to Adan Cavada out of Ukiah.
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0: 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Lobo 12.
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